characterized by distorted screech. 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This is an hardstyle kick. This is an hardcore kick. Can we have some up-tempo? Now, it's time for Psy. If you combine all these together, you will have techno music, techno music, techno music, techno music.

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Sometimes I catch myself thinking maybe there's no such thing as this life or the next. Maybe it's just

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1: Vonic Sessions
0: with Paul Van Dyke.